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1: Radio Head. 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
2: You think I worry about hell when I'm living in heaven? Life.

and they liked it. People say a lot of things under the influence. Come on now, let's get this story straight. Charlie used a hell of a drug.